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The light was on. 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

0: pela quarta, sexta vez consecutiva, fazendo a música da Copa, compartilhando a autoria com o cantor Burna Boy. 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Vambora.
1: 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We are ready.
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